cockatoos, from Kintyre East to Yundabu. The western desert lives and breathes in 45 degrees.

bam, drop the bam. 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Don't be wrong. Don't make my mistake be a downfall when you ban the prison wall and a ball. Listen this.

soon. 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

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Listen up, my baby, listen up. I'm coming like a dog, and I'll be coming with precision. I'm on a mission to get you, because I never will be like it. I'm on a road, and I'll be coming straight from the heart. Live apart, listen up, my baby, listen up. I'm coming like a dog, and I'll be coming with precision. I'm on a mission.

I hurled my baby crying. It whispered in my ear, but I'm already gone. Don't know what to do. I'm truly sorry, baby, truly sorry, truly sorry.

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Can you understand that I'm not good to you? I'm truly sorry, baby, truly sorry.